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0: 28 eastbound traffic.
1: 28.
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2: 28. Last of Sharp, Sam Henry, Adam, Robert Paul, Bruce Carson, Middle S for Scott. 0905-2005.
1: 28-1721. 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

0: 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Can you come clear with the codes?
1: 28.
0: Charles Henry Williams, 86.
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0: SRA 21, mile post 12 and a half. Charles, John, 1543.
1: No priors.

0: 28, here comes check one. Last is Nunez, Nora Union Nora, Edward Zebra, Freaks of Alexander, middle J for John, 06-11-1988.
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Yeah, I can call it all back. 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
0: Oh, 1744. East County Safety Hazard Phone Detail, Thomas Road, 81 Lincoln.
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0: Pickham Ellensburg, Assault 818 East Mountain View Avenue, Ellensburg Senior Living. 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Resident is assaulting the caregiver, grabbing her arm and twisting, won't let her go, still trying to obtain further.
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2: 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Allergic reaction, 1021 Iron Horse Road, copy short. Also, patient will be headed west towards Caribou Road to meet medic.
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0: 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One take, 18-2 WIZ-465. 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
0: 08-041.
1: 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And if the safety hazard at Mountain View Park is not in progress, I can handle when I clear this call.
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0: Tom, 5816 blew it. I'll be transporting 3 down to Cleveland from this 2-car reportable. Starting mileage 15. Sorry about that.
1: What? Mileage was 15.
2: Okay, go 128. Reference to safety hazards parked. Was advised. ETA 10.
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0: Advise if we'll be doing a press demo.
2: 304 Ellensburg, no. This is actually a KCSL collision we just handled. We're also for a log. A KCSO sergeant was notified and requested we handle.
0: Great, 215.

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0: Yakima City said Ellensburg patrols Amber Alert out of Kennewick. An unknown vehicle associated at this time occurred at 10:45 this morning. Suspect is a Solmich Matthew, 41-year-old male, 59209, brown, unknown clothing description, tattoos on neck, arms, chest, back, and both legs. The victim is Solmich Grace, 40-year-old, 3'4", 40 pounds, blonde, blue, last seen wearing white elastic shorts. The victim was forcibly taken with a suspect, unknown direction of travel. Tender 4104 on the system, 10-6-4-8-2-34.
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0: 6.
1: Fax 70 with Boy Henry George, 6113.
0: Westbound or eastbound? Kick on 16, confirm westbound or eastbound?

confirm westbound or eastbound? Section 1830.

0: 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Thanks, 4305. You can show engine 4305, 4306. Those are 4-3, heavy equipment boss Stewart, and task force leader Shafto. 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

0: 914 Ellensburg, at KVH4, an additional follow-up on that collision.
1: 914, it's 51.
0: Ten 5 4 Ellensburg, out with 914 for the follow-up.

0: Tom 5816, hi, I call you with my disabled out of fuel also.
1: Dave 146 responding.
2: Dave 146 responding, chest pain, I-90 westbound, miles 56.5, 1852.

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1: Twenty 18 56.

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1: 38 1900 WIZ 46. For my disabled, the Nissan Rogue was out of fuel. Did the driver call 911 complaining of chest pains through you guys? Did you get a report of that at all? Okay, I've got engine 146 on scene. The driver was out of his vehicle and was not experiencing any chest pain. I'll clear 146.
2: Patient just left the scene and headed to Snoqualmie Summit. So they were not experiencing chest pain, but confirmed the vehicle description and patient description.
3: Engine 146 received, arrived, patient left the scene, headed to Snoqualmie Summit, not experiencing chest pain, matched the description, go ahead the rest.
2: Okay. You're providing a courtesy transport from my location back to Umtanum for one adult male, one adult female to get him out.
3: Three nine.

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1: 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Clear returning.
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0: Tom 516, hi. All right, for my disabled here, fuel is provided. He drove away as engine 146 and 146 was arriving. I explained to them that the driver might get off at exit 53. They'll attempt to make contact, and I will be returning for that debris in lane 2 at 57.
1: Perfect.

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2: 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Thanks, 4301.
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0: 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Boy Mary Robert 8792.
2: 3600 Sankiria Trail, Sankiria Lodge. District 7, Station 7671, unconfirmed fire alarm. 3600 Sankiria Trail, Sankiria Lodge, WNZR 966, 1920.

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0: 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I am aggressive.
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1: 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Appliance fire now out. 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Obtaining further.
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Building will be 3 stories tall. 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Attached garage with no access to the renters. 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Two 61 1947.

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Fully routed, West 90, mile 58, a dark blue flatbed pickup, brake checking, attempted to run, reporting party off the roadway. Number 4948.

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1: Requesting the Malfa 72 black SUV high rate in and out of traffic near collision.
2: Engine 611 in route with 3.
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2: No active alarms at this time. 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

0: 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One entry clear, 1951.
1: Residential, nothing showing. Appears to be a bad. I'll be investigating.
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0: Yeah, 40. 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
1: One 0520.
2: Hawkeye Command.
3: No extension. Fire was contained to the appliance. Just evacuated. Control the 66 units. In service returning. And Hawkeye Command is terminated.
2: Confirmed, no fire extension, was contained to appliance, evacuated, all district 6 units, clear returning, command terminated, 2309.

0: man, ¿sabes?
1: What is it?
2: 611, clear in quarters.
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0: 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Hey, Miley.
1: This D2.
0: 49889.5.
1: 50 just 27.
0: Traffic.
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1: 60.
0: 38. 871 Hawk Haven Road, reporting party advised Leo Hancock. Seen on the property headed towards the residence. Believe on foot in the woods area. Mother went down driveway to see if she could see him. Saw his truck at the bottom of the driveway on the other side of the canal. Advice, he's now outside the window. Doors are locked. Last seen wearing blue shirt and jeans. Police, possibly Vexa.
1: 60.
0: 16, 2026.

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0: 6, 6, 51, I'll have 1 to 10.
1: 2, 6, 23.

0: Can
1: you run the Audrey subject attached to the call she's showing to the petitioner, and then just go ahead and confirm that that order is valid and has been served with Latre?
0: Six, 24.

16K on checkpoint. Six. Lassa Gonzalez, George Ocean Nora, Zebra Adam Lincoln, Edward Sam. First, Mary Adam Robert, Ida Edward Lincoln Adam, middle G George, 0925 of 79, unsupported by ID.

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KCON 16, no computer record. Last of Gonzalez, first of Mariana, middle G George, 9-25-79. 16, 24.

0: Tick, I'm 16, district guard. 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

0: 2016, 2030 financial responsibility, suspended, revoked, third, protected party times three.
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0: 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One mile from my location to corrections.
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0: Coastal Patrol's possible tip for the Silver Alert out of Golden Dales. The southbound E21 mile plus 20 Gray Chrysler Town and Country was pulled to the shoulder. Believe was occupied.
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Medic 211 en route, 231 Alford Road, chest pain. 71-year-old female, conscious, heavy and labored breathing, chest pain, history of heart issues, hurts in the center and right of the chest, on the sternum, abdominal cramps, vomiting, still obtaining.

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0: Phonetically, Mary Ocean Robert Edward Lincoln Ocean Sam, second last of Martinez. First phonetically, Union Victor Edward Robert, no middle, 5-7-1974.
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1: 118.
0: 118, also no Washington computer record.
1: 118.
0: 118, 300.
1: King Jake, I'm only transporting subject from this location to correction.
0: 118, 2100.

0: to Calmedic 211. 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Forgot to take their Celebrex today and a history of cardiomyopathy.
1: Medic 211.
2: Medic 211, 2104. 118, QCOM also. Could you go ahead and confirm on the warrant?
0: 111.

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1: Warrant 18, out of corrections.
0: 118, 21, 0.

0: 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Here comes 7.
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0: Thank you. Come at the office.
1: 129-2150. William 16.
0: We'll be back out at 871 Hawk Haven Road.
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0: 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Reporting party was provided with cell phone numbers.
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0: 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Be south of Ruby Street and Adams Street with Charles Robert Frank 1002.
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0: 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Last phonetically, King Ocean, Victor Adam Lincoln, first of Roger, Robert Ocean George, Edward Robert, middle A for Alexandrovich, date of birth 4/30/1996, OLN.
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0: Check one. Joseph Graham, George Robert Adam, Henry Adam Mary, first of Audrey, Adam Union David, Robert Edward Young, middle M for Maureen, 05/29/1988, correction 98, code 4.
1: 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Kick on 51, 2034, corrective lenses.
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0: 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Be at the Wild Goose Casino with Boy Paul Henry 1762.
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Fire District 6, burn complaint, 200 Evergreen Valley Loop Road. Fire District 6, burn complaint, 200 Evergreen Valley Loop Road, WNZR 966-2246.

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1: G61 responding, burn complaint 200 Evergreen Valley Loop Road. RP advised the Airbnb behind them, possibly in a burn pit, unknown if wood or propane attended fire. G61-2247.
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0: Kick, Chief 6-1 in the area, attempting to locate.
1: Chief 6-1 in the area, attempting to locate 2251.
2: Traffic. Water is 15th with Colorado plates. Edward Boy William, Ida 7-4.
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0: 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KDC of 129 to come to our traffic stop for Spanish.
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0: 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Address will be 200 Evergreen Valley Loop.
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0: 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Yeah, field number 3, David 16796, Edwards.
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0: Kickham, Lewis County, driving complaint in the area, West Sparks Road and exit 70. Unreadable. In the area, West Sparks Road and exit 70, 20 quads racing eastbound on Sparks Lewis stop sign at high rate. Ongoing issue. 16. 16. 23. Kickham 16. Reporting Paperleaves. They are currently at Turtletown.
1: 16.
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0: Hang on, Ellensburg, check welfare. Just occurred, 711 South Main Street, Pacific Prime.
1: 124.
0: 124 Pacific Pride, Main Street, and female in a silver Ford Fusion unknown license plate was hunched over in the driver's seat, seemed to be completely passed out, however got up and left the location, last seen headed northbound on Main, would be a mid-20s-year-old female, blonde, last seen wearing all black, reporting party, was just requesting a check.
1: 124.
0: 124, 2320.

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0: 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Charles Victor John 5168 at the beginning of T-Stam Road.
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0: 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Charles David Paul, 2775.
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0: 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I believe Cameron Nelson will be inside of it. At the Love.
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0: A 101 North Pine Street, Unit 302. Two reporting parties advising a male and female yelling at each other, possibly in a breakup. Male yelling at female, stating he wants his belongings. No assaults, no mention of weapons, no visible weapons. One reporting party advised male is HBD, also stated that if he hears sirens, he will cut himself. 23-year-old white male, gray and black hoodie, blue jean.
1: 24.
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1: 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Check on 16. Anderson Joel Da Silva Landetta, license 2029.
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3: 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No assault, no weapons. Still obtaining further.
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0: Check on 16. 16, there is a KCSO M. Mary for a Franklin Aleja Chacon Zambrano with a different date of birth, but the same WDL number.
1: 16. Do you have the physicals?
0: 57160 Brown Black, unknown race, male, 3194 versus 1994 or 1394 on the DL.
1: 16, is there a DL photo? If so, can you send it to my filming?
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0: 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City. Charles William William, 9519. Also.
1: City.
0: Is there enough for a pick?
1: City. 01.

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1: I'll be in the 900 block of East 18th Ave with Charles Sam Adam 8932.
2: 65,

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0: Okay, Suso, I'm Mary, 38.
1: And will they take...
0: Checking bus, 04.
1: Okay, comms, checking out of Montana. Last phonetically, Mary, Adam, correction, Mary, Adam, Ida, Nora, William, Adam, Robert, Ida, Nora, George, first of Charles, middle W for William, date of birth, 9/25/2002, OLN.
0: Units. 111, 0.

0: Kingdom 51, Washington, expired 2018, not license eligible, Montana, 2035 valid.
1: 51, clear with the following codes.
0: 51.
1: Charles Henry William, 86.
0: 51, 07.

0: Pentagon 38, Ms. Jail, confirm. Hey, is this a...
1: Take on Travis. 903 in Martin Road, Charles Victor Boy 2506.
0: Do it.

0: Regarding that M. Mary, what is it for?
1: Failure to appear, original charge, failed to transfer title within 45 days, bail 1100.
0: 15.
1: 16, 2-10, Kickham 11-7. Kickham 11, status. 11-0-10, Kickham 1-2-4, status. Kickham 1-2-4, status.
2: 2-4.
1: 1-2-4-0-11, Kickham 1-18, status. Kickham 1-2-9, status.
3: 1-2-9, both units.
1: 1-2-9-0-11.

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1: Negative.
0: If you could check my spelling.
1: Hold on, 2-4.

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1: 124.
0: 124, 060. Okay, Gun 129, status?
2: And 116, we're code 4.
0: 129, 016, KCOM 16, status? Received mic clicks.
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0: 16, 016.

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0: Kate Elmer 11. I was just calling the once.
1: Sent dispatch aid for the male half. He fell down the stairs on his own. Cautious breathing. Also, best access is going to be on the east side on Pine.
0: 11-020.
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0: Vereinigung Niederlande, meine Schwester, genau, zu Down.
1: Well, then go again. You had heavy background noise.
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0: 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Also, if you can put on-call DCR through 124's personal cell.
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0: Gigalons, Rick 2 Zeta Subject, 1512 North Brook Court. 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Advised, unknown exact unit number, but stated it was the middle unit. Friend's name Silas, unknown last, will be a 22 to 23-year-old male. Possibly lives with ex-girlfriend. Last message received 6 ago, stating to take care and he wouldn't be here tomorrow. Unknown history of mental health.
1: One tonight.
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0: Come check one. Last phonetically, Young Adam, Sam, King Union, Sam. First of Cedar, like the tree. Middle Joey for James. Date of birth 08/01/2008.
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0: 117. Kick comm traffic.
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0: First in Oaks and Clee Ellum with Charles X-Ray Edward 1216.
2: Confirm the last of 6. Confirm the last digit was 6.
1: 60.
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0: Intercom, check one. Last of Ocean Henry Edward, first of Frank Adam Robert, Henry Adam Nora, middle T Tom. 06-20-2003, and that's going to be out of Delaware.
1: Confirm mail and female.
0: Mail.
1: 16-19.

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0: 10 for Farnsworth drivers. Roy, Robert, Ocean Young, Austin, Adam, Union Sam, Tom, Adam, Nora, R. Robert, 2-0-0-1-11-2-6 also. The driver is suspended in the third degree. The new driver will be the RL.
1: That's what I was like, sir.

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0: confirm they are at Fred Meyer or the dental office?
1: They're on the north side of the Fred Meyer lot near the dental office.
0: One of them. I'll be over there.
1: All right, one please.

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0: 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Alder and 14th, Full Young Lincoln, 4716.
1: 214.

0: 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I'm going to be out with State on a traffic stop, 1100 block, North Alder.
1: Confirm the 100 block.
0: 1100.
1: 1-2-8. Station 29, Station 22, unconfirmed alarm fire, 14701 State Route 821. Station 29, Station 22, alarm company, alarm fire, 14701 State Route 821, WNCR 966-28.

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0: 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Ten five four Onsberg 662 will be out of service and I'll be OSHA status.
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0: Take-home. East County, driving complaint. Wrong way driver, I-90 eastbound mile post 118, 25 Lincoln.
1: 33, 38.
2: Hotel Brownway vehicle, I-90, mile post 119, westbound and eastbound, small silver passenger car.
0: Three, 3, 3, 1, kick on Ellensburg, agency assist, 33 requesting you set up spikes at 109 for wrong way driver.
1: Okay.
0: 118, 351.

0: 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It's going to be in the fast lane. The one that had the vehicle stopped, blocking left lane registration. Charles Norboy, 5557.
1: Confirm Charles Norboy.
0: 33.
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0: King Kick. I'll be disregarding the last 33 names in the unit.
1: Morning, team. 357 kick on 33. 118 requesting if you need additional.
0: I'm good for the sideline. I can wait for 38. I'll also check one.
2: 30. Last FedEx is Lincoln, Ida, Sam, Henry, Edward, Robert, Nora, Edward, Sam, Sam. First of Logan, middle D for Daniel. 311 of 05.
1: Three 358.

0: 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Beat the Chevron South Canyon with a green Ford F-150 on the trailer plate 30382 out of Mary.
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1: 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Also, confirm negative triple I.
2: Thursday.
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Station 29, ALS transfer, ER 4 to Yakima Memorial. 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

0: Gomez County Noise Complaint reopened, 28 Lincoln.
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0: Brownsburg 9 injury accident just occurred in front of 103 West 11th Avenue.
1: 118.
0: 1-9. 118, 1-9. In front of 103 West 11th Avenue. Vehicle crashed into reporting party's sister's vehicle. Non-injury. Vehicle's upside down. Still seeing further.
1: 118. 1-9. 1-9.
0: 118, 1-9, 530.

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0: 18, and check 1. 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
1: The 90 westbound, mile post 104, the white Jeep, Kona, trailer, no plates.
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0: Westbound 9106, Charles 777-65 Lincoln.
1: 3-3, 7-15.

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1: 55.
0: Manage Highway, Mompost 13. Charles Union Zebra, 2055.
1: Seven sixteen.

0: Patrol, semi car to Rebo Plains, westbound your mile post 84.
1: 84, be in route.
2: West 90, 101.
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1: 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Ellensburg's stopping. West on 9112. Washington trailer 30376 out of Lincoln. Inspection, no status.
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0: Suspicious, in front of 314 North Main Street, 40s, white male, average build, last seen wearing a bucket hat in front of the location, standing with a bag and smoking. RPD believes that he does not live there.
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0: 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Robert Adam 5, 6-5 boy.

0: a blocking disabled eastbound mile post 65 at Dodge Ram 2500 hauling a car trailer out of fuel. Reporting 58 bus has AAA, will contact for fuel or tow, but is blocking the road.
1: Received outbound route from 104.

0: 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Charles Henry Victor 861.
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2: 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Blocking disabled 65 from 54.
1: 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Received, I'll be disregarding.

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1: 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University Way and North Cora Street with Charles Victor Mary, 1453.
2: For Hayek. You could advise Tom 5816 that I can still be en route if we need to call a tow to get it out of the roadway.
3: Back to AAA.
2: 434 received. However, if it's going to be a while, we can't have that lane blocked for too long.

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1: 18.
0: 18, 836.

5816 Hayek. I'm currently in the process of relocating this vehicle to the wide shoulder up at 66.

I've relocated this locking disabled off of the construction opening. The reg on it will be Montana plate 56 Adam Charles 670. He'll be waiting for his assistance, which is about an hour out, and I'm clear.

Tom 5816, IAC disabled. It'll be West 90 at 60 on the left with Charles Adam X-ray 9168. I'll be providing traffic control for the tow to recover.

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1: For the morning fire weather planning forecast for Sunday, July 19th, 2026. Break. Level 2, zone 609 east, 675, 678 west, 678, 686, 687, 684, 609 west. Level 1, zone 680, 688, 678 east, and 685. Preparedness levels, national 5, regional 5. Okanagan, Wenatchee public use restrictions, stage 2 with shooting restrictions. Break. Today's forecasted NFDRS indices, Met How, ERC 91 percentile, BI 90 percentile, preparedness level 4, staffing level 4, fire danger very high, Chelan ERC 94 percentile, BI 83 percentile, preparedness level 4, staffing level 3, fire danger very high, Valley ERC 93 percentile, BI 83 percentile, preparedness level 4, staffing level 3, fire danger very high, Upper Basin ERC 92 percentile, BI 85 percentile, preparedness level 4, staffing level 3, fire danger very high. Lower Basin ERC 93 percentile, BI 66 percentile, preparedness level 4, staffing level 2, fire danger very high. Upper Yakima ERC 89 percentile, BI 85 percentile, preparedness level 3, staffing level 3, fire danger very high. Lower Yakima ERC 91 percentile, BI 87 percentile, preparedness level 4, staffing level 4, fire danger very high. Break.
3: 53 and Route 612 South AM Street, 1013.

verify weather forecast for the Kittitas Yakima Zones break. Discussion. In general, dry air will persist through the next few days with minimum relative humidities dropping down as low as 10 to 24%. Lower values in the lower elevated areas in central Oregon through the southern Blue Mountains. Chances of thunderstorms, 10 to 30% increase on Wednesday for central Oregon through the southern Blue Mountains. Otherwise, winds will be generally light in nature with no anticipation of red flag conditions in regards to wind and low relative humidity to be widespread. Break.

290, sky weather, mostly sunny, maximum temperature 86 to 92 degrees, except 76 to 85 degrees ridges, minimum humidity 18 to 23%, winds in the valleys and lower slopes, northwest winds 2 to 7 miles per hour, shifting to the south 1 to 6 miles per hour in the afternoon, ridges and upper slopes, southwest winds 2 to 7 miles per hour. Chance of wetting rain is 0%. Break.

695, sky weather is mostly sunny. Maximum temperature is 78 to 87 degrees, except 69 to 78 degrees ridges. Minimum humidity, 23 to 36%. Winds, west winds, 2 to 7 miles per hour. Chance of wetting rain is 0%. This concludes the fire weather forecast at 10:05 KE9669, KOC 284 WNAS 693.

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2126 burn complaint, just west of 3321 Brick Mill Road, station 2126 burn complaint, 3321 Brick Mill Road, WNZR 966 10.

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1: In route, burn complaint, just west of 3321 Brick Mill Road, neighbor burning in a barrel, unattended, between the new flower farm and the above address. RP drove by 2 ago, unknown what subjects are burning, but contained in the barrel, 20 feet from a structure. Brush 211, 1021.

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1: 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Medic 212, 1026.

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1: 56.
0: 90 eastbound. Milepost 62, Charles Victor Edward, 54, 53.
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0: 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I'll be out at 2305 North Creek's Edge Way in Ellensburg for follow-up. Must ask.
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1: 213.
0: 1101. Also, last unit on Law Main, go again. You were covered.
2: I'm 58 Ellensburg, Southern. B117, looks like it's going to be a California license plate. Correction, Oklahoma. Ocean, Adam Williams, 308.
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2: 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Good morning, Wenatchee. 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
0: 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We'll be mobile in the area for the day. 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
1: 5 Civil Matter 1305 Morgan Court. RP and ex-wife are separating, requesting standby to go through items. Ex-wife and brother are at the residence taking items. RP is locked in the bedroom. They're not aware law enforcement has been called. No weapons. 55, 1124. KCOM 128 status.
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2: Get on the road all at once, or what? 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
0: 330.
1: Westbound 90, 114, Boise River Lincoln, 4097.
0: 7.

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0: 56, 11, Correction, 12-0.

0: Charles Erratic, West 82 from Montpost 17, a dark red newer Toyota Tacoma pickup, high rate, poor merging in between vehicles.
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0: 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Gonna try for Fireman's Park, Roslyn, with Boy Lincoln George 1810 also. If you'd run the registered owner for me.
1: Tom, 516.
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1: 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Also, 2032 financial responsibility, pretrial, interlock, and license device.
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0: Medic 212, en route, trauma 1300 North Cora Street, Unit 1, 60-year-old male, conscious, breathing, strained himself, lifting, over an hour ago, began vomiting, 20 ago, severe pain. South 1st Street, just west of Station 57.
1: 57, go ahead, the info.
0: Our 14-year-old RP has court-ordered visitation with father. Father is yelling at her to get in the vehicle, so she walked away. RP is now standing near the fire department. No assault. Still obtaining further.
1: 207.
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1: 207-1303. 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
1: Received 1306.
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1: Medic 211, 1306.

0: 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Left lane was lost by a Dodge pickup that has pulled to the shoulder.
1: Committee to a 3.

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from West County. Indecency just occurred. Request for phone call 66 Lincoln. 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
0: 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Same location, registration is Charles George William, 5951.
1: 47, 1317.

0: the Jones. We're going to be out with it. It's going to be pulling a small U-Haul for the registration. George Frank Victor 565. Looks like I might have blown the back right trailer tire.
1: 15. Film, suspicious reopened. Video footage available. 69 Lincoln. 213, 1320.

0: 13 could come.
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1: 213, 1321.

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1: 213, 1322.

0: Intercom, Cleo. I'm not injured. Accident just occurred. First in Oaks.
1: 207.
0: Non-injury accident, first in Oaks, subject backed into the RP, blocking the roadway, both parties still on scene.
1: 207.
0: 207, also now advising the white Ford F-150, maybe trying to leave, I'm painting further.
1: 207.
0: 207, 1325.

0: 44, take on registration out of Oregon.
1: 44.
0: 087, King, X-ray Charles.
1: 44, 1327. TACOM 44, 1992, Chrysler, expired 2025. Showing sold to Wyatt Mitchell, Oregon. 44, extremely low volume, poor signal.
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1: 44.
0: Boy Queen John, 9124.
1: Received Boy Queen John, 9-1.
0: 2-4.
1: 44, 1328. Take on 44, Green, 1994, Toyota Corolla, 10-2026.
0: Good.
1: Showing sold to Willis Owen, Oregon.
0: 44, do either of those have enough for a watch check?
1: Go again, you're extremely scratchy.
0: Can you run either sold to party?
1: 44, 1329.

0: Pickham 44, be sold to for the Oregon vehicle showing deceased out of Oregon. No pick for the Washington registration.
1: 44, I'll be a vehicle contact, public fishing area, milepost 10 of 821.
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0: 213.
1: Clear the jail, and you can go ahead and show me en route to 70 Lincoln from Ellensburg.
0: 13,
2: 1333, 47. Delta Siding Road with New York, late. Mary Adam Charles, 9252.
0: 33.

0: Okay, calm. Check one out of California.
1: 47.
0: Last is Sam. Sam Adam Nora. First attack. Henry Adam King. Middle S. Singh. 0108-1983. Olin.
1: Male or female?
0: Male. And boy, 946-6289.
1: 47, 1335.

0: of Ellensburg stopping?
1: No computer record. VIA name showed incorrect format, potentially too short, and no return for DOL Boy 946-6289, New York.
2: It'll be out of California.
1: 47, 1336, kick on 44 status.
2: 44, also, can you go ahead the info on the crisis?
1: Vehicle info, 1992 Chrysler, four-door, expired 2025, showing sold to Wyatt D. Mitchell, Oregon. Go again, broken signal.
2: 44, there's no model listed.
1: Showing model abbreviation of Ida Paul Robert.
2: 44, code 1.
1: 44, 1337. COM 47, California, 2030, corrective lenses.
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1: 47, 1338.

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We'll be East 90 at 89 with temporary trailer plate Adam 942-6036.

Two registrations. 207. First one will be Texas, X-ray, Nora Sam, 9245. And the second one when you're ready. Second will be a Washington plate, Charles 567-91 Union. 207-1341.

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0: Siding Road and Book Lane with Charles William King, 3348.
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0: King.
1: Charles King King.
0: Charles William King, 3348.
1: 47, 1345.

0: 622, can you call him? Volition Mission.
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0: H, Henry 18 parking lot.
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0: Pick on Roslyn. That's to report. 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
0: Charles Robert Union Zebra, first of Robert Edward Ida, Nora Ocean Lincoln David. Date of birth is 0301 of 1964, and Texas OLN when you're ready.
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0: Texas OLN will be 441-343-30.
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1: 44.
0: Charles Henry, 721.
1: 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I'm go for Wenatchee.
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0: Bo Jensen, Arlington.
1: Enough to run.
0: 44, 1406. Tacon 44, the second, 2024, Toyota Sienna, 2027.
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1: 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No, 44, silver, 2009 Honda Accord, 2027.
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0: Both erratic semi-truckies, 90 mile post 84. High rate lane travel onto the shoulder. Has an orange sticker on the back of the trailer. Past last seen passing mile post 86.
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0: Saginaw Mesa County Civil Matter, phone details for all roads, 79 Lincoln.
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0: Don't get calm, traffic.
1: 47.
0: 3800 block, upper PO, Boy Queen Sam, 7625.
1: 47, 13, correction, 14, 40.

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0: Fort received. I just went through the area and I did not see that. So I can turn around if I need to.
1: And Tom 5816 westbound, there is a deceased deer at approximately 71 on the right shoulder, but not a decoy.

0: 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With pedestrian westbound 90, miles 106. Gray short, two black sweatshirt.
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0: 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Tail 53 with Charles William King, 4595. I've got another vehicle on the actual way station. Looks like the Mercedes has a flat tire. I'll be doing a tire change, no status.
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0: Nora David Sam. First and Brady. Boy Robert Adam. David Young. 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
1: 104, go ahead. We've moved up to the pilot. Thanks, Nathan.
0: It's not extraditable out of California on bounds. Breathe, Lane, white male, 1985-06-12-510-180, green and brown. Original charges, vandalism, damage to property, Reading PD, in-state pickup only.
1: Of course, you can escort the driver return. I'll drop him off the pilot and warn to stay off the freeway.
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2: Good.
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3: 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Unknown state, it's a trailer. 83 Mary, 0 John Victor.
0: Dangerous.
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0: 213.
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0: 1315, right?
2: Again, the vehicle registration.
3: 330.
2: Also, Missouri 9, King King Adam 89.
3: Enjoy.

Back. Disabled. Jason possibly associated with that tire in the roadway. It's a semi-truck, trailer cab out of Illinois. Or, correction. Trailer cab. Trailer out of Illinois is Tom 57151.

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1: 55, 15, 16.
2: The vehicle's clear of the roadway. The driver said he has commercial tire en route. I'll be clear.

Lower 3-4, hi, I can be extended ETA from 62 if there's not a closer unit.

but except when you said it's from the Liberty area, quite out, you passed your car late. Tailgating in lane travel, Charles William Lincoln, 3081. By 415-20. 5-8 status? 5-8-15-20.

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0: 434, received to me, advise the Tom unit.
1: Tom 5816, I received as well. I am stuck in traffic, so I'll have an extended ETA from 78.

0: 434 Hayek, driver's check out of Montana. Last of Holderbaum, it's Henry Ocean Lincoln, David Edward Robert, Boy Adam Union Mary, first of Hannah, Henry Adam Nora, Nora Adam Henry, middle E Edward, date of birth is 1998-03-15, license number is Adam Adam Adam 000083133 6 for a female. Also, could you send me the registration for this vehicle when you get a moment?
1: Charles Victor Boy, 3271.
0: Before, thank you.
2: 17 Chrysler 300, December 2026.
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2: Judith Rubdello out of Yakima.
1: 44,
2: 1528.
1: 47, kick on traffic.
2: 47.
1: 2500 block, Nelson Siding. Charles, X-ray David, 5364.
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0: AECOM 213. Have the suspect's mother on the line. She advised she's currently at base camp. Do you want me to advise her to meet you at Roslyn Theater?
1: Yes, please. We're right at the coffee stand.
0: 213-1538. On Swiftwater Drive, Kadia Nelson Pool, Farm Pool, Fire District 6, unconfirmed smoke alarm, 2141 Swiftwater Drive, Kadia Nelson Farm Pool, WNZR 966-1538.

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2: ERS indices, Manal ERC in the 90th percentile, BI in the 92nd percentile, preparedness level 3, staffing level 4, Cillian ERC in the 90th percentile, BI in the 83rd percentile, preparedness level 4, staffing level 3, Valley ERC in the 93rd percentile, BI in the 89th percentile, preparedness level 4, staffing level 4, Upper Basin ERC in the 92nd percentile, BI in the 92nd percentile, preparedness level 3, staffing level 3, Lower Basin ERC in the 90th percentile, BI in the 74th percentile, preparedness level 4, staffing level 3, Upper Yakima ERC in the 85th percentile, BI in the 83rd percentile, preparedness level 3, staffing level 3, Lower Yakima ERC in the 92nd percentile, BI in the 86th percentile, preparedness level 4, staffing level 3, break

0: discussion, fire weather concerns will remain elevated through the week with continued hot and dry conditions. A slight shift in the pattern Wednesday will bring increased chances, 10 to 30%, of isolated to scattered thunderstorms Wednesday afternoon to central Oregon and the eastern mountains with unstable conditions elsewhere. Break.
1: Charles Mary King, 6230.
0: 690, sky weather, partly cloudy, then becoming mostly cloudy. Minimum temperature, 59 to 64 degrees. Maximum humidity, 40 to 52%. Winds, northwest winds, 2 to 7 miles per hour. Chance of wetting rain is 0%. Break.

695, sky weather, partly cloudy, then becoming mostly cloudy. Minimum temperature, 50 to 57 degrees. Maximum humidity, 54 to 69%. Winds in the valleys and lower slopes, northwest winds, 1 to 6 miles per hour. Chance of wetting rain is 0%. This concludes the fire weather forecast at 1603, KE9669, KOC 284, WNAS 693.

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I have a second disabled about 100 yards west of my location. 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
1: Last of Desiree, David, Edward, Sam, Ida, Robert, Edward, Edward. First of Kelly, King, Edward, Lincoln, Lincoln, Young. Middle K, Kim. 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

0: 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Suspended for DWS violation, failure to appear.
1: 44.
0: 44, 1621.

0: by 47 for shopping. We outlived two ATVs on Tenham Road. Just a second for the block. Like one of nine ATVs, 6111 on Tenham Road. 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
1: 44.
0: Last is Stuart. Sam, Tom, Edward, William, Adam, Robert, Tom. First is Jeremy. John, Edward, Robert, Edward, Mary, Young. 01-21-1981. You're running out of Washington and Oregon.�
1: 44-16-23.

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0: D. Correction, misdemeanor warrant, loss of Stuart, first of Jeremy, middle Allen, white male, 121-1981, 58-155, blue-brown, pierced left ear for DWLS 3rd out of Franklin County, also Oregon suspended.
1: 44. He's not in the vehicle.
0: Forty-four, 1624.

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0: Pickup 18, status.
1: Ten by four, I was right, clear, she's off.
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0: Tottenham 44. Reran the female subject with last of Kelly, not Desiree, per the OLN. Suspended Washington as well, and CPL is attached to the call.
1: Washington suspended, what degree?
0: Third. And Oregon suspended is FTA suspended for driving while suspended.
1: 44.
0: 44, 1632. Ground 44, also Franklin County advised they were unable to advise if they can confirm, but we could try calling back later.
1: Received, I guess he's headed back home to Oregon. He's correct.
0: 44, 1633.

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1: Check one out of Florida.
2: 55.
1: Two last. Lincoln Ocean Sam, Adam, David Adam, Charles Edward, David, Edward Nora, Ocean, first of Mauro, Mary Adam Union, Robert Ocean, middle A for Alejandro, 9/15/1997,
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3: 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I made contact with them and I'm going to be escorting them to 53 for tire. I don't have a compressor.
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0: 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I'll be out with an earlier disabled East 90 at 66, the Honda. The reg will be David 59530 Boy.
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